pick him up, I lick him down and slide a mile. It was why? I make him cut the boots around him, bimty bumty bim. Why? That night him braces broken and him trousers dropped. He died unfortunately in the hands of a

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And I tell them this cause ain't nothing changed. Saying ain't nothing changed. Check. I'm saying ain't nothing changed. Trust cause ain't nothing changed. Saying ain't nothing changed. Nah, cause ain't nothing changed. I'm saying ain't nothing changed. I'm saying ain't nothing changed. Brother, cause ain't nothing changed. Saying ain't nothing changed. Nah, cause ain't nothing changed. Nah, ain't nothing changed. Cause this is for the men of the house.

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Saying ain't nothing changed. I'm saying ain't nothing changed. Just cause ain't nothing changed. Saying ain't nothing changed. Nah, cause ain't nothing changed. I'm saying ain't nothing changed. I'm saying ain't nothing changed. Brother, cause ain't nothing changed. Saying ain't nothing changed. Nah, cause ain't nothing changed. Nah, cause ain't nothing changed. Ain't nothing changed. I'm saying ain't nothing changed. I'm saying ain't nothing changed. Ain't nothing changed. Trust, cause ain't nothing changed. Cause ain't nothing changed. Saying ain't nothing changed. Cause ain't nothing changed. Ain't nothing changed. Saying ain't nothing changed. Cause ain't nothing changed. Trust, cause ain't nothing changed.

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You build egos the size of cathedrals, fiber optically connect the world to every eager impulse, grease even the dullest dreams with these dollar green, gold-plated fantasies until every human becomes an aspiring emperor.

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Where will I be tomorrow? Going to Kansas City, wanna go to, no you can't make it with me. I'm going to Kansas City, sorry but I can't take you. When you see me coming, when you wanna hide, when you see me leaving, baby, hang your head and cry. 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She'd only bring herself down. So long, everybody. The time has come that I'm asleep. 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

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Now I'm falling out of if you say you with me, cause I'm marlin. 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Couple brethren gone, let's not march at them. 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I'm calling.